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0: Imagine you're reading Pride and Prejudice, except you're not reading it. Harris Dickinson and Marissa Abella are reading it to you on Audible. Her barbs sting you. His coldness sends a shiver up your spine. Your heart aches. Your ears burn. 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You can't bear it any longer. 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Performance is so good, you'll give love a second chance. Audible. Stories that speak to you.
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One way or another. 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
10: 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It's Andy's mom's license plate number in Toy Story. It's a door number in Monsters University. It's the camera number in Finding Nemo. And it's the train number in Cars, just to name a few. But what does it mean? A113 was a classroom number at the California Institute of the Arts. If it appears in a movie, it means that a CalArts alumnus was involved in the animation. Like a digital calling card or a cinematic fingerprint, it's a message to the public. A CalArts alumnus was here. 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It's J1335. 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John 13:35. Our love for God shows in the way that we love each other here at the Lompoc Church of Christ, and invite you to join us. 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

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Whether you're driving the kids to school, heading to work, or cheering from the sidelines at weekend games,

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4: 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Safely dispose of it at the Household Hazardous Waste Facility at the Santa Maria Regional Landfill.

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